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0: 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This is the TJ Show, our news. It sounds a little bit different around here. Kenny reads through every story he can find, and then he brings us the most interesting ones. Kenny, what's been happening in the world?
1: A man bought 162 identical tickets for a single pick four lottery drawing.
0: Identical tickets?
1: Yes, all the same numbers. 162 times over and over and over again. He won a record-breaking $811,000.
2: Nice. Good for him.
3: How much did he spend?
1: $339 for the 162 tickets.
3: The investment, and I use that word loosely, it was worth it.
0: That's a risky move. I would think if I were to play that many tickets, I'd want all different numbers.
1: Yeah, you'd
0: want
1: to kind of spread it out, probably give yourself a better chance of winning. But this guy had a feeling about these numbers, which were 1, 7, 3, and 1. And indeed, it hit. Not only that, but somebody at the store overheard the guy talking to the clerk about these numbers and his belief in these numbers. The guy also bought the same numbers.
0: Get out of here.
1: Nice. He won for, I think it was...
0: probably a similar amount, right?
1: $25,400, according to lottery officials.
3: Okay.
1: Not clear how many tickets this guy won, but it was because of this one guy talking about his numbers and what he was doing. The guy said, well, I might as well try it for myself.
0: Could you imagine that? That's amazing. What are the? I'd be curious to know what made him want to play those numbers. What was the feeling he got? Where did he get it from? Was it in a dream? Can you reach out to him?
1: I will try, but
0: we try to get
2: that guy down.
0: Yeah, we try to get everyone on the show, so that'd be great.
1: I mean, there's one quote in this entire article, and it was, "I was excited, of course." That's the only quote in this article from the man who won all of this money, and then they didn't talk to the guy who won the second amount. But yeah, he obviously had a feeling, and it worked out for him this time around.
0: We need to get journalists back that ask more than one question. How are you feeling, sir? Excited. Great, print it. But they've got so much to do, that's all they can get to. Come on, there's a lot of questions to ask this guy.
2: The TikTok version of news.
1: You're right.
0: Kenny, what else you have?
1: A $1 million yacht was launched into the water and sank 15 minutes later.
0: Oh. Ooh, that's not good.
3: Oh,
1: not so good.
0: Yikes.
1: Yeah.
2: Not my boat.
1: Thankfully,
0: how does that even happen?
1: So they're investigating the cause of this, but my suspicion as somebody who's been around boats for most of my life, they may have forgotten to put the drain plug in the boat. All boats come with a drain plug.
0: What is that?
1: It's to allow water to escape the boat when you take it out of the water. There's several reasons why you would want to do this. I just know that's something we always did if we took our dad's boat out of the water, take the drain plug out. Better remember to put it in before you put the thing back
0: in. Wow, so it'd be just like a hole in the boat.
1: Yeah, the water would rush in and then the boat would sink. And that's exactly what you saw in this video here.
3: It goes to show you that it doesn't matter the size of the item or the thing. Everything has an Achilles heel.
0: Mm.
3: Imagine, like, it's a little plug that took out an entire yacht.
0: How do you live with that one? Like, screw that in.
1: Yeah, I don't know. Thankfully, the captain of the boat, the owner of the boat, a couple of crew members were all on the boat as it sank. They had to jump overboard, but were able to swim to shore without any injury. So nobody's hurt, but yeah, $1 million yacht at the bottom of the ocean.
0: Well, Kenny, don't do that in the boat that your dad has.
1: No.
3: It's a new reef for the fish.
1: Try to be responsible.
0: Yeah, you know, at the pet store, they got those little things you buy. It's one of those.
3: Yeah,
0: it's
3: great. I love it.
0: Kenny, thank you for keeping us somewhat informed.
1: That's what's happening.
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0: knew it.
1: Grab some coffee and keep it on Z96. This is the TJ Show. If you were listening at this time yesterday, you heard J-Bo share something that really made her day.
0: Mm-hmm.
1: A friend of hers randomly reached out, sent a really encouraging text message just out of the blue.
0: Yeah.
1: It made you feel so good.
0: Yeah, it made me feel seen and loved. I appreciated it.
1: And we found through that discussion, it's the rare thing that a friend will take the initiative to just send a randomly encouraging text for no reason. Our producer, Heather, well, I'll play what she said yesterday at this time.
2: I mean, it's really nice and all, but, like, I would never send a message like that, ever.
1: Well, thank you for sharing that and being very honest. Now, why not?
2: I don't know. I just don't think it's, I mean, I don't think it's necessary. I mean, people know that I love them and appreciate them.
1: So, Heather very clearly said, doesn't need to do it.
0: Yeah, she's like, I ain't doing that. It's weird.
1: And so, we challenged her yesterday. We said, hey, can you just text a friend and try it and see what the results are? And you did, right?
2: I did. I did do that, yes. Three of my bestest friends.
1: So you went above and beyond. Didn't just do one.
0: Overachiever, way to
1: did
0: go.
1: Three. That's great.
2: I think they all need to know that I love them.
0: Oh, okay.
2: You know?
1: So shall we see what the results
2: yes.
1: were? Would you read through the response?
2: Know.
1: Did everyone respond to your encouraging text?
2: They all three responded yes.
1: Could you please read the text that you sent? And was it different for each person?
2: No, I just sent one generic one. I didn't have time.
1: No.
2: Or the mental capacity to send three different ones. Come
0: but
2: on.
0: Were they honest and from the heart?
2: Yes.
0: I mean,
2: was,
0: the
2: yes.
0: words that you said.
1: So
0: okay.
1: These same words apply to all three.
2: Yes.
1: Go ahead,
2: okay.
1: Heather. Read those.
2: I said, hey, just wanted to let you know that you are a wonderful friend, and I am grateful to have you in my life. Love you, with a little kissy emoji.
1: That's that is
0: super nice. Yeah.
2: The first to respond was my friend Patrick. He said, love you too. What's up? Everything okay?
1: So it's so unusual.
2: Yeah, he was concerned, I think, for my mental health.
1: Okay, that's one.
0: Your well-being, yeah.
2: Dawn was the second one to answer. She too said, love you too, friend. Are you okay? What's going on?
1: It's so out of the norm for what you do and how you...
2: I answered her and said, can a friend just send an appreciation text? And she just laughed, and that was the end of the conversation.
1: Wow, no response.
2: No follow-up.
1: No appreciate you too.
0: That's yeah. hilarious.
1: Yeah, people are weird.
0: Yeah, they feel uncomfortable when they receive some love.
2: My last friend, Jamie, she responded. She said, aw, gee, thanks, smiley face. How was Chicago? And that was it. And
0: nothing back.
2: Just skipped right past it.
0: No questions
1: so,
0: asked.
1: Now that you've sent these encouraging texts randomly to the people that you do really love, how do you feel?
2: Well, Jamie's not getting one ever again because she just kind of skipped over it.
1: Right.
2: She doesn't care, apparently. At least my other two friends were, like, at least concerned about me because, like, I mean, it was out of the norm, so that was nice.
0: Right.
1: Do you feel embarrassed at all?
2: A little. It was weird. Yeah, I don't know.
0: But wait, you just said you would do it again.
2: I would.
0: Love you and they appreciated it. So how did that make you feel, their response to you?
2: It makes me feel good that I was able to do something nice for them.
0: Did you feel like they love you because the way they responded and they said they appreciated it?
2: Yeah. I mean, I like the response back, too. Okay. So it was good. It did feel good.
1: Try to encourage one another. The world needs more of this, J-Bo.
0: You did great. Yes, TJ, it does.
3: 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Love you, Mom. 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
1: This is the TJ Show, and our news, it sounds a little bit different around here. Our producer, Kenny, reads through every story he can find, and then he brings us the most interesting ones. Kenny, what's been happening in the world?
2: Neymar is probably one of the most recognizable soccer stars in the world.
1: Thanks for telling me about him.
2: Plays for the Brazilian national team. He's played in the Premier League. He's played in the Saudi League. He currently plays for the Santos FC club team in Brazil. So we're learning that Neymar received an inheritance from an anonymous billionaire who never even met him. Passed away, left his entire fortune to the soccer star.
1: Get out of here.
2: According to reports, that's what happened.
1: That sounds like one of those email scams where it's like, oh, so-and-so is leaving it. Really?
3: But it's true. If you feel moved by this story and it touches your heart, will you add me to your will?
1: Hey, well,
3: closed mouths don't get fed, TJ.
1: There's got to be someone who's already done that.
3: You don't receive because you have not asked.
1: All right, well, there you go. J-Bo, good request. You know, oftentimes people are making requests of the radio. Well, now
3: that's
1: it's the other way around.
3: You know what I'm saying?
1: Now the hosts are making requests of the listeners.
3: Yep. She's on the other foot.
1: Include J-Bo in your will. Go ahead.
2: According to the reports, the billionaire left Neymar 6.2 billion Brazilian reals, which equates to about 1.1 billion U.S. dollars.
1: Oh, my goodness.
3: Wow.
2: And I should also mention that Neymar is reportedly worth over $300 million himself.
4: Oh, so he needs it.
3: Do you have any requests, TJ?
1: I mean, you keep your radio on and listen to the show. I mean, keep it simple.
3: Give me TJ's half of his of your will.
2: Yeah, now we don't know who the billionaire is, but according to these reports, the reason this billionaire gave the money to Neymar is because he identified with him on a personal level. It's also been reported that the anonymous donor is believed to be a childless person and single. He deeply admired Neymar's bond with his father that reminded him of his own relationship with his father. So that's what inspired the gift.
1: Kenny, what else do you have?
2: There's this trend of social media influencers that do these kindness tests in public. They'll ask people for help, and then if the person gives them help, then they'll say, I actually don't need help. Here's a whole bunch of money. Thanks for being so kind. Mm-hmm. There's a story of that situation here. A guy who goes by MD Motivator on social media, he ran into a guy who really was down on his luck. Curtis Dixon literally just had his utilities shut off. He was on his way to a pawn shop to pawn off his wedding ring so he can get his lights turned back on. MD Motivator was posing as a blind man, asked for help. He said, could you help me up, sir? Curtis helped him without a problem. Even asked for money. Curtis says, I don't have any money now, but I'll have some on the way out of the pawn shop. I'll give you a few bucks. Comes to find out he's this influencer, and this man, MD Motivator, gave Curtis, not only did he pay for his lights to get turned back on, he gave Curtis a $5,000 cash gift. He also got $2,500 from the gold shop. He got a brand new car and eventually an incredible $100,000 raised by people around the world.
1: Oh, my goodness.
2: Giving to a GoFundMe campaign.
3: Just for helping this young man who was pretending to be blind?
2: Right.
3: Wow.
2: Yeah, and this guy, he was really down on his luck. He found the perfect person who needed help.
1: Glad that worked out.
2: Yeah, so
1: that's
2: good
1: awesome.
2: Good job, Curtis. Good job, MD Motivator.
1: Kenny, thanks for keeping us somewhat informed.
2: That's what's happening.
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0: Z96 is the Emerald Coast's number one hit music station. This is the TJ Show. You know, I was out in the park the other day, and I was finding people with their dogs. People love their dogs. And I started asking questions about their animals, and I found this one guy, and I learned so much about his cute little puppy.
1: Is your dog going to hurt me if I pet him?
2: No, not at all.
1: Do you want me to take that from you?
2: This?
1: Yeah, I'll throw it out for you.
0: It was the poo bag. I was just offering to do a nice thing.
3: No, you're kind.
2: No, I'm good, thanks.
1: Are you sure? No, because I feel bad. You know, we're talking, and you're in the middle of your day. I just want to do a nice thing for you.
2: I appreciate that, but I got it. Thank you.
0: He wouldn't take the help. I don't know
3: that
0: why.
3: That man is like, listen, I do this every day, multiple times a day. I don't need you to help me.
4: Nobody's ever done that before, what you have just done. That's an odd thing.
0: I figured it would be. He was also in the middle of eating a snack bar, and I felt bad. I was like, I got him with a snack bar. The dog just went, and I was like, well, who wants to throw that out and deal with that while you're eating a snack bar?
1: What's with the dog?
2: What's with the dog? Meaning, why do I have him? Or
1: yeah, just like what's with him? Yeah,
2: he's my good friend and companion. He keeps me company and sane. And we're out enjoying the beautiful weather. We're taking a little work break.
0: He's a little schnauzer. He had a mustache and everything.
3: Aww,
0: cute little
3: precious
0: haircut. Yep, gray.
1: What's your dog's name?
2: Muttley.
1: Very good-looking animal. Was that a part of why you picked him?
2: No. My dad got him from a rescue shelter 12 years ago, but he was used as a warm-up before they would fight pit bulls.
0: Can you believe that?
3: Oh, that's heartbreaking.
0: I didn't even know that was a thing. Apparently, there are dogs that are used as like a warm-up fighter.
2: He was the warm-up dog.
1: Do you know if he was like fighting the dogs?
2: He was fighting for his life, probably. He's not a tough dog. He's not a big dog, but
0: you know, I guess if he was my dog, I'd be sort of proud of him. I'm like, man, you're a tough animal. Good for you for getting through that somehow. But I just would hate to see any animal go through that.
3: Yeah, I would feel so sad for that dog.
0: And it's illegal, obviously. Yeah.
2: They used him to warm up, and then they would go, and fight their main match.
0: Oh, that is heartbreaking.
2: Yeah, it is. So he was a rescue dog, and he was,
1: And he's so sweet.
2: Yes, he is.
1: Please let me throw this out. I'd be honored.
2: No, I got
1: it. Come on, he's a warm-up dog.
2: I got it.
1: Are you sure, man?
0: I don't know why he wouldn't take it. He's got the bag dangling there. It's like, bro, let me just take it and throw it out for you. It's the least I could do for your warm-up puppy.
3: Listen, he's a tough dude with a tough dog. He can throw out his own trash.
0: Yeah, and he did. He walked away with it.
2: Appreciate it, though. Thank you.
1: Thank you for taking the time to chat. And thank you for sharing that story, too.
2: Very welcome.
1: What's your name?
2: I'm Nick.
0: See, every dog's got a story with it. That's why every time I see a dog, I go, what's with the dog? What's the story? It. My dogs have a story. Your dog? What's your dog's story? What's with your dog?
3: Oh, we found Skye on the side of the road.
0: Yeah?
3: Yeah, my husband Archie and I, we found her. Actually, some friends found her, and she was just running up and down, like, next to a busy highway in the rural parts of Oklahoma. And a friend picked her up, and then we linked up with her, and we have her now, so.
0: Yeah, it's a beautiful story. A little high strung, like it's still on the highway, right? Running back and forth.
3: Let me tell you how many times I wanted to take her back to that same spot because she was a hot mess.
0: No.
3: No, that is true. I almost did, but I didn't.
0: No, that's good. That's good. By the way, if you've got a story with your dog, you're welcome to call anytime or reach out to us via email. Call us at what number, J-Bo?
3: 877-RADIO-TJ.
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0: Any smooth operator.
1: J-Bo, how would that make you feel?
2: I love it.
1: Yeah, yep. And what happened when Friday came along?
3: Well, before Friday, I would say Wednesday or Thursday, her and our two kids got sick.
1: Okay, so that's part one.
2: You know, those two kids, man, they just ruining plans.
1: Well, hold on, but that was only Wednesday, J-Bo. You know, kids could get better and the plans can continue.
2: Man.
1: Okay, but then you get to Friday, and what happens?
3: Well, so she saves a lot of work when she goes into work on Friday. So when Friday came, she couldn't take off because she already saved work to go into work.
1: The plan's destroyed by two different angles. You know how J-Bo's husband is in the military? And, you know, when they set up what they're doing, they got to make sure the thing just gets destroyed. Well, this is what happened.
3: Yeah.
1: How are you feeling?
3: Well, when the kids were sick, I already knew it wasn't going to happen. So I had to let her know on Wednesday.
2: Aww.
3: So, I mean, she felt really bad because she knows that I work for myself, by myself. So me trying to carve out some time, she knew that it was, you know, a big deal. And she felt bad, but I wasn't like mad at her or anything like that.
1: Okay, real quick, let's have a little chat. Andrew, you can't give up on this, okay? Everyone here just got excited for you with the first half of the story. Everyone's equally disappointed for the second half of the story. But you intentionally trying to carve out time with your wife is one of the best ideas you could possibly do.
4: Points for effort.
3: Well, I appreciate it.
1: Well, no, you got to follow through now, okay?
2: Yeah, for sure.
3: Oh, I'll follow through. I got to come up with another plan.
4: There's always bowling, too, Andrew.
1: No, don't listen to Kenny. Kenny's got work
2: to
1: do.
2: Yeah.
1: Andrew, so keep on.
3: I'm a bowler myself.
1: Oh,
3: no,
1: don't do that.
4: You bowl a good game, you know, she'll think that's hot.
1: All right, hold on.
3: Let me put you.
2: Even Andrew knows that that's not true.
1: We're not done here yet. More with Andrew. It's coming up in a few moments on the TJ Show.
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0: Z96 is your station, and we love being a part of your day. This is the TJ Show. Just a few moments, we were talking with Andrew, who went through all this work, set up a whole week, even called his wife's boss to get her off of work. Mm-hmm. And then, you know, when Friday came along, the kids got sick. The wife couldn't get off the job because she had all this work planned. It just kind of fell apart. And it's a little discouraging when that happens, right, Chavo?
1: Yeah, very discouraging.
0: But the effort is seen and it's not lost. Like, just the fact that he's thinking about his wife, that's major points.
1: For sure. And he has to try again. Like, Andrew, you have to try again.
0: Yes, there was so much energy and excitement in the room because of just the mere fact you're planning and you're thinking mm-hmm. about your wife. What's your wife's name, by the way?
2: Jill.
0: Jill's got someone who's thinking about her. How exciting is that? Okay, producer Heather, now, there's a little history here. Let me just give a quick backstory. Producer Heather's been trying to get her husband, Lewis, to do exactly what you're doing for quite some time, Andrew.
3: I just wanted to know if maybe you could talk to my husband, Lewis. Maybe we could set up like a little like one-on-one time. Maybe you could coach him a little bit, let him know what you did, and he could do the same thing.
2: I mean, I'm up for it. That's fine.
0: Andrew, you know when someone's eye starts involuntarily moving and there's something going on internally?
3: A little twitch there.
0: It was just happening with Heather. I mean, she does want this. And I think most people in any relationship just want the other person to be thinking about them, right?
1: You want to be seen, for sure. And it sounds like you make your wife, Jill, feel seen, which is great, Andrew. So you can't give up. Are you going to try again? And if so, are you just going to let her know earlier so this way she can like plan her work accordingly?
2: Yeah, I think I'm learning that I just can't surprise her like the day before.
0: Have you ever done something like this before?
2: When we were dating, I was doing surprises and mm-hmm. stuff like that, but then work kind of took priority by accident, and then I just realized that and that we haven't been spending time together. It started out with a dinner, and I saw how happy she was when I made reservations to go out to dinner. Which made me want to
1: up your game a little bit, huh?
0: Isn't it? It's almost like an avalanche, right? It starts like as a little snowball, right? You think of your person, you do a little something, and it's this reciprocal dance that happens, and it really makes a huge difference. So I'm so happy to hear that you're doing that, and I wish more people would think the way you're thinking, because I think the way you're thinking and approaching this is actually the rare way to do things, because you can get so comfortable with just working and just focusing on everything but the person who you love so much.
1: And that's you know, that happens to everyone. So Andrew, be gracious with yourself. The fact that you realize like, oh, I need to go back to dating my wife, especially now that we have two young children, and you're doing that, like, good for you, bro. That's awesome.
2: She texted me afterward and said, please don't stop being spontaneous.
1: Oh, no.
2: So I could tell she, you know, she wants it.
1: Yeah.
2: And, you know, she, what's the word I'm looking for?
0: No, you said it all. She wants it.
1: She wants it.
0: Yeah.
1: Right, Kennedy? You're lighting a fire in her.
3: Well, I'm just going to say, since my husband's not planning anything for me anytime soon, if you need a babysitter, I'm more than happy to have one couple have a good time.
0: Good. She's so giving.
1: Heather's doing community service work.
0: For other relationships. Yeah. Andrew, thank you so much. This is the TJ Show. Great job.
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1: This is the TJ Show. Our news, it sounds a little bit different around here. Kenny reads through every story he can find, and then he brings us the most interesting ones. Kenny, what's been happening in the world?
2: 66-year-old Kent Broussard of Baton Rouge, Louisiana, is proving that it's never too late to chase your dreams. When he was a kid, he wanted to play tuba in the Louisiana State University Tiger Marching Band, but life took him elsewhere. He became an accountant, he raised a family, eventually retired.
1: Now, I also wonder, if you're thinking about playing the tuba, do you have like a moment where you go, what am I going to do with this thing? It's so big. I got to bring it around, and it's like it makes so that heavy one sound, that like you really, to me, you've got to have a servant's heart if you're playing a tuba, right? Because you need a team of people to do it with, and I don't know that anyone looks for a solo tuba player, yeah, unless no, you're in a cartoon. They have those in cartoons.
2: Mm-hmm. Yeah, they follow you around when you're having a bad day.
1: Okay, so what about...
2: So as a retired man, he decided to give his childhood dream another shot. He went back to school. He picked up the tuba again for the first time in decades. He trained and he auditioned. A very tough, competitive audition process. The band director said he got no special treatment, but he made the cut. So now he is the oldest member of the LSU Tigers marching band by 41 years.
3: That's cool.
1: I didn't know you could be on. Well, I guess, yeah, if you go to college.
3: Yeah, you go to college. He's a freshman now again in college.
1: All right.
3: What I love is, like, if you watch the video, when they say he trained, this man did. He was walking, he was running, he was lifting weights. He's walking around his neighborhood with a tuba on his back and, like, taking lessons again. And good for him. That's awesome.
1: That is a sweet story.
3: Now he's an LSU Tiger.
1: Love it.
2: He said his goal is simple, to inspire others to step out of their comfort zone. And his advice for young people, try it. The only thing you can do is fail. Your only failure is not trying.
1: Kenny, what else do you have?
2: Trader Joe's. Very popular grocery store across the nation with over 600 stores across the nation, and they have a cult-like fan base. But why are people so obsessed with Trader Joe's? Why do they love it so much?
1: It's a great question. Yeah, you were there.
4: Yeah, I used to work there.
2: It's because Heather used to work there. Yeah, that's pretty much it.
4: To my store.
1: It's very colorful. They're constantly adding new snacks to the mix. I mean, who wouldn't love that?
2: Yeah, so there was a profile done on Trader Joe's. What's their secret sauce, for lack of a better term? Stores are small, the product selection is limited, and nearly everything is private label, and that makes it easier to shop and avoids choice paralysis and keeps prices low. They say, though, the real secret is the people. Trader Joe's hires naturally chatty, upbeat employees, trains them to engage with customers, and fosters a friendly, almost community-like atmosphere.
4: It's me.
1: I love it. It's one of my favorite places to go, and if you don't have one in your area, I'm sorry, but if you ever drive past one, check it out. It's a very unique, uplifting sort of place. And the people, they ask you how you're doing. It's
4: and they
1: nice.
4: They actually help you. Like, yes. There's actually someone around to help you all the time.
3: You don't have to go looking for somebody. Yeah. They're just there.
1: Their bathrooms are so pretty. They get to try the soaps that they have there. It's wonderful. They don't cheap out on anything.
2: Yeah, experts say that the combination of affordable, unique products, a genuine human interaction, creates a sense of escapism. A shopping trip feels more like fun than a chore.
1: Hey, great. Those dried up mangoes, you ever have those?
4: No, they're good.
1: Yeah. So good.
3: Store's not too big, so I don't mind walking around. Yeah,
1: Kenny,
3: it's not bad.
1: Thanks for keeping us somewhat informed.
2: That's what's happening.
1: Kenny, thanks for keeping us somewhat informed.
2: That's what's happening.
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1: This is the TJ Show, our news. It sounds different around here. Kenny reads through every story he can find, and then he brings us the most interesting ones. Kenny, what's been happening in the world?
2: Do you guys participate in gossip with your significant others? Do you talk about your friends, family, coworkers behind their backs with your significant others at home around the dinner table?
3: I try. My husband does not care about anything. I tried telling him a story once about a friend whose mother on her deathbed told her that she had a secret child, another sister, and he had no follow-up questions. He did not care at all.
4: What was his response?
3: He was just like, oh, okay. I'm like, you know this person. It's a person insane. In your life that you know, and you don't care that she has a secret sister? That's crazy. And that's all I want. I just want to gossip with my husband.
4: I don't consider it gossip. I consider it wise counsel.
0: Yeah, it depends how you define gossip. Yeah. Like, are you just tearing people down in your life? Mm-hmm. Or what do you mean by gossip?
2: Well, I think the idea of gossip, talking about somebody else while they're not present.
0: So it's like smack talk.
2: It could be, but it doesn't have to be negative.
0: Well, that's not gossip.
2: It could
0: then.
2: Be positive.
0: Well, I mean, the way that I view it, I consider myself one entity with my wife, Jess. And so to Jabo's point, mm-hmm. you know, if there's anything that's a challenge in our lives, a lot of times that has to do with the groups of people that we're around, whether it's at work or school or go down the list. You need a trustworthy outlet to be able to figure that situation out. And you need trusted people in your life if you want your life to go great. Mm-hmm. I mean, you can't do it on your own.
2: All right. Well, to that point,
3: you just ruined gossip for me. Like,
0: well, but it's not gossip.
4: Yeah. I mean, if you're tearing somebody apart, then that's gossip for sure. But if you're talking to your spouse and you're like, hey, this is what's going on at work, and so and so, you know, and getting some insight, like, I don't think that's gossip.
3: But the juicy stuff is what you want to talk about. The affairs that are happening, stuff like that.
2: All right. Well, we can argue about the definition of gossip all we want, but the reason I'm bringing this up is because there's been a study published in a peer-reviewed journal that says a little gossip can be good for your relationship, at least when you keep it between the two of you. So the study examined daily conversations of 76 different couples. They compared topics, trends against their own reports of satisfaction in their relationships, and they found instances of gossip among partners to be positively associated with high scores for happiness and relationship quality.
0: It just sounds like such a tricky story.
4: Talking.
0: Right.
2: Yeah. Well, let me dive into this a little bit more. So researchers outward-facing gossip could serve a variety of goals in maintaining a healthy relationship, from fostering more communication to establishing expectations and behaviors to simply affirming that both partners are on the same team. To your point, TJ, for example, negatively gossiping with one's romantic partner on the way home from a party could signal that the couple's bond is stronger than their friends at the party. The study concludes positively gossiping could prolong the fun experience of that party. So nice. It goes both ways.
3: Yeah, talking a little smack is fun, especially with the person you're going home with. Yeah.
0: Well, that's where I think it goes into dangerous territory. If you're just smacking people down.
3: Yes, but you're doing it in the privacy of your own car with your partner that no one's going to know about it. It's fine.
0: Go read the study, Heather. Have fun with that.
3: I may or may not have done this about you guys with Lewis, but he doesn't care.
0: He doesn't care about
4: us.
0: That's fine. Kenny, thanks for you.
4: You should be talking to your husband.
3: Thank you.
0: Yes, whatever it takes for Heather.
4: Yeah, whatever.
3: I talk at him most of the time. Not
0: Kenny,
3: with him.
0: Thanks for keeping us somewhat informed.
2: That's what's happening.
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It's Hannah on Z96. Are you ready to kickstart your Friday morning? 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
12: A cloudy Friday morning on the Emerald Coast, and it looks like we might see some rain roll through the area starting up at 10 a.m. until 6 p.m. tonight. We're sitting at a 35% chance of that happening. 82 degrees will be our high in Fort Walton Beach and 83 in Crestview. Our UV will reach a 5 today, and yellow flags are currently flying at all beaches. 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

think I know exactly what your Friday morning needs. More amazing music, more iconic giveaways, and spilling all the tea. Well, it's a good thing that you've come to the perfect place. Keep it right here.

0: Cat's Eye with their new song Animal on Z96. And you already know I got the tea piping hot and ready for you. So I was telling you guys yesterday that my parents have bought their forever home right here on the Emerald Coast. And yesterday was their closing date. So guess who gets to pick up the keys today? Little old me. I am so excited. Like, it's kind of funny. Like, I'm the one with first access to their home and they haven't even like seen it in person yet. Yeah, that's the craziest part about the whole thing of my parents buying a house is they literally bought it like through my eyes and through my phone camera because they bought it through FaceTime. And I think that's just such a 2026 way of buying a home now. But really, I mean, they live in Illinois. Are they going to come down every time they find a house they like? Nah, this was the more easy option on their end. So we're rolling with it and I'm picking up the keys tonight and I couldn't be more excited.
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everyone. It's Hannah on Z96. Happy Friday. And well, I guess my sister was a little jealous that I was spilling the tea about our parents and not including

0: JB on Z96 and my sister, my older sister, she was getting a little jealous that I was telling you guys about my parents' plans to move down and I wasn't including her. So sit down, buckle up, and get ready for this tea. Classic sibling behavior, of course. My sister is actually getting ready to move down to the Emerald Coast as well. She found a cool little rental home. There's a lot of good rental homes. Like, we don't have that in the Midwest at all. Or if you find one, they're very rare to find. She found a cool little rental home right here on the Emerald Coast, and she's actually getting ready to move down in the beginning of October as well. So it's going to be a family affair down here on the Emerald Coast, and I am excited for it. Maybe we need to do, like, a Hannah family edition of the show. Like, have them come on and talk to you guys. I don't know. What do you think? Should we do it? I think we should. It's Z96.
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10: today.
11: A cloudy and rainy day on the Emerald Coast. We're sitting at a 35% chance of rain right now until 6 p.m. tonight. 82 degrees will be our high in Fort Walton Beach, 83 in Crestview, and 83 in Pensacola.

We did a giveaway for Ariana Grande's Eternal Sunshine Tour, and I'm still waiting to hear all the details on that. With only 3 shows left to go, I wonder what's going to happen in the future for Miss Ariana Grande and her touring career.

it's time to text the group chat because we have the ultimate girls' day out that we got a plan. 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

0: 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Isn't that really cool? 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
4: A boy born in Joplin, Missouri was fascinated by anything with wheels and a motor. The odds of him going on to fascinate millions with his talent? 1 in 260,000. The odds of this born racer having 157 career top 10 finishes in NASCAR? 1 in 125 billion. But every driver seeks the pinnacle of their achievements. The odds of him winning both the Daytona 500 and the Brickyard 400 in the same year? 1 in 195 million. The odds of a child being diagnosed with autism? 1 in 68. 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

say, I got drive, I don't need a car. 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I'm doing things they ain't seen before. 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I'm a demon lord. Fall off what? I ain't seen the horse. Called your bluff, better cite the source. Fame ain't something that I need no

up, guys? It's Hannah on Z96, and Olivia Rodrigo is teaming up with one of my favorite fast food spots. And I'll tell you what's happening next.

0: by Ariana Grande on Z96, and Olivia Rodrigo is teaming up with one of my favorite fast food places. Sit down, buckle up, and get ready for this tea. Now, this is a collaboration I never saw coming, but it makes perfect sense. Olivia Rodrigo is teaming up with Taco Bell for a brand new menu item. It's a pink Baja Blast. It has a cute little Olivia Rodrigo cup. It's a tropical lime flavor with pink lemonade, and it launches nationwide this September. I'm excited. I mean, the promo for this is so cute. I mean, who wouldn't want a pink Baja Blast? I'm a pink girly, okay? When I say that everything in my life is pink, it is. I feel like that's the vibe I give off. It's Z96.
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9: 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The odds of him going on to fascinate millions with his talent? 1 in 260,000. The odds of this born racer having 157 career top 10 finishes in NASCAR? 1 in 125 billion. But every driver seeks the pinnacle of their achievements. 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The odds of a child being diagnosed with autism? 1 in 68. 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
12: Cloudy conditions on the Emerald Coast, and we're sitting at a 35% chance of rain right now until 6 p.m. tonight. 82 degrees will be our high in Fort Walton Beach, 83 in Crestview, and 83 in Pensacola.

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Mr. Know-It-All by Teddy Swims on Z96. I love that song. It always makes me do a little dance whenever I'm listening to it. And if you're ready to dance your way all the way to New York City, there's only one way you're going to get there, and that's by texting our national keywords. 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
4: 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Look no further than the high school student athletes right here in Florida. High school sports teach young people how to be effective leaders. It begins by making their grades and being on time for practice. It includes learning to listen, following directions, accepting responsibility, being a good role model. And it's about respect. For officials, opponents, the rules, and each other. The result? It transcends sports. 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
5: A cloudy and rainy Friday on the Emerald Coast. We're sitting at a 35% chance of rain right now until 6 p.m. tonight. 82 degrees will be our high today in Fort Walton Beach, 83 in Crestview, and 83 in Pensacola. Taking a look at our weekend forecast, Saturday a 75% chance of rain with a high of 83, and Sunday a 70% chance of rain with a high of 84.

You guys know me. I'm a weekend girly, okay? 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So when I'm telling you to mark your calendars for an event, oh, I mean it. All the details are coming up in 10 minutes. I'm a

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And if I'm telling you to mark your calendars as a weekend girly, you know it's for a good reason. All the details are coming up next. 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

0: Martin Garrix and Ed Sheeran with Repeated on Z96. And as a certified weekend girly, oh, I know a good event when I see one, bestie. And this event comes one time a year. 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
12: A better life with Dr. Sanjay Gupta.
13: What's one of the most important parts of a kid's school day? Could it be recess? Well, for the first time in 13 years, the American Academy of Pediatrics has updated its guidance on recess. Unstructured playtime isn't a frill. It's essential for kids' health, even their grades. The science makes sense here. Young brains need breaks between bouts of learning to actually lock in what they've absorbed. Recess also gets kids moving, which matters when about 1 in 5 American children has obesity. It also gives them a chance to build friendships and build confidence. Here's what surprised me. The authors of this updated policy statement said recess should never be taken away as a punishment because the kids who lose it are often the ones who need it the most. Older kids need it as well, for their bodies and their brains. I'm Dr. Sanjay Gupta, helping you live a better life.
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Olivia Rodrigo on Z96, and you guys know Fridays are my favorite day of the week for many, many reasons. But the top one is that we get new music released every Friday. So of course I'm going to spill the tea on all the new music we're seeing today and what we're going to have on repeat this whole weekend. So you know what to do. Sit down, buckle up, and get ready for this new music tea. Starting off so strong, we have a brand new album from Alex Warren being released today. It's called Wild Child. The Jonas Brothers are back with a brand new song called Listen When Sad, and they actually debuted it last night at their concert. They sang it live, fans went crazy, and everyone's saying it's giving like OG Jonas Brothers vibe, which I'm totally here for. Olivia Rodrigo's actually on this list as well. She's releasing a brand new song today called Serena Joy, and OneRepublic has given us a new song today called Pay That Toll. But I think something that everyone is looking forward to today is this new little mini album from Post Malone. It's called August 26th, and it features 10 songs. Now, this is totally paying homage to his start in his music career. He was actually supposed to release his second mixtape called August 26th with Republic Records back in 2016. But it actually got released on May 12th, and the date was to signify that his debut album, Stony, was coming out on August 26th, and it didn't come out until December of 2016. With dates being thrown around left and right, Posty thought, well, why not give the fans what they want, giving us a total 2016 vibe in 2026. He has a lot of great features on here as well, like Lil Yachty, Jeremiah, 2 Chainz, and more. This is definitely a must-listen.

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2: A cloudy Friday afternoon on the Emerald Coast, and we're sitting at a 35% chance of rain right now until 6 p.m. tonight. 82 degrees will be our high in Fort Walton Beach, 83 in Crestview, and 83 in Pensacola. Taking a look at this weekend's forecast, Saturday a 75% chance of rain with a high of 83, and Sunday a 70% chance of rain with a high of 84. Enjoy your weekend.

Wouldn't you love to hear Harry Styles sing that song live? Well, maybe you can. Text our national keyword, falling. That's F-A-L-L-I-N-G. 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

Unstoppable by Sia on Z96, and you can't stop a weekend girly from doing her thing, okay? You guys know I love the weekend. I live for it, and I think it's only fair that I share what I'm doing with you guys this weekend. All my weekend tea and details are coming up next.

0: Day So Good, a brand new song by Niall Horan on Z96. And before we jump into this weekend's plans, we got a recap from last weekend. So last weekend, I got a tattoo. My fiance got tattoos at Atomic Frog Tattoo in the Destin Commons. We got that done by Spencer. When I say he is an artist, I mean he is an artiste, okay? He is so beyond talented. I can't even put it into words. So this whole week since we got those tattoos, I've been dealing with like the tattoo itch. You know when it's healing and it's so itchy, but you can't touch it? Oh my gosh, that is like the weirdest feeling. And I totally forgot about that because the last time I got a tattoo was probably like 4 to 5 years ago. So I kind of forgot about the little itty bitty details in between getting a tattoo. So I've been dealing with the healing tattoo itch all week. Oh my gosh, that's been something. But as we jump into this weekend, oh, I'm so excited. I'm getting a hydrafacial this weekend. Now, you know one thing about me, your girly loves her skincare, okay? And I don't really splurge on like services too often because obviously they're very expensive, but well worth the money. So I usually get a facial. I try to get one. Like, this is going to be so funny. If like estheticians are listening, they're going to be like, Hannah, you're not on a schedule. I usually try to get one like every year. And I know you're supposed to get one like every 4 months. No, 4 weeks. Every 4 weeks. And I'm on the yearly schedule. I'm trying to do every 6 months. Maybe this will be where it turns. I'm getting that this weekend. I'll totally give you a review on Monday. What are your weekend plans? I want to know. It's Z96.
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0: 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I'm filling in for Hayden while he's out on vacation, so make sure you don't miss a moment of our concert ticket giveaways. 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

0: Niall Horan with his new song, Tastes So Good, on Z96. 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
29: Happy Friday. It is Nightly with Jaden Tyler, and we are in full weekend mode. We got DJ Baby Drew coming up soon. And Jade, you happy it's Friday?
30: So freaking happy. I've been waiting for this since Monday when I opened my eyes, Tyler.
29: Let's go. You know, I want to have free will like Harry Styles did yesterday. He walked across the Brooklyn Bridge to Madison Square Garden for the sound check, and he did it alone.
30: That's why we see all of these crazy pictures and videos on the internet of people like, is that really him? And he's always solo dolo. But for the show, crazy. I love it.
29: Yeah, he's like one of us. How about we get you qualified to win a free trip to New York City to see Harry Styles? We'll get you a national keyword to enter in at nightlywithjadentyler.com coming up in 10 minutes.

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